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Please. 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

0: say, Alexa, open WDHA. 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

0: Hey, it's Mike Anthony from WDHA. I want to talk to you about Funplex, because where's the ultimate summer spot for families looking for a full day of fun close to home? It's the Funplex Route 10 in East Hanover. 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

0: It's anything, anything. I'm Rich Russo.
1: We got 16 tons of atomic ore. We got next year's Army Navy score and the first four battles of the Civil War.
2: It's a really big show tonight.
1: It's a really big show tonight.
2: Shoe, not show.
1: It's a really big shoe tonight.
2: Now you've got it. We've got a spaceship blasting off for you and an in-person visit from the entire Bronx Zoo.
1: And the guy who invented Asiatic food.
2: It's a really, really big one tonight.
1: Don't you love to hear him say it?
0: It's anything, anything. I'm Rich Russo.
1: He can take your blues away. That familiar phrase has become a craze.
2: A really big show tonight. Yes, sirree, we've got a beauty for you tonight.
1: We got Noah's Ark from the far-off past. We're gonna reproduce an atomic blast. We got World War II with the original cast.
2: We've got a really, really, really big one tonight.
1: It's a really big show.
2: Shoe, not show.
1: And we're all...

Welcome to another edition of Anything, Anything. I'm Rich Russo. It's really a two-hour ass-kicking, band-breaking, taste-making, genre-busting, free-form radio extravaganza broadcasting from my house in New Jersey and kicking off brand new Green Day movie comes out in a couple of weeks called Nimrods. Looks like a great movie. Looks like it's Green Day. It's going to be fun. I'm never going to RIP. And of course, sadly, a lot of people do RIP. Maybe Billy Joe won't, or maybe when he does go, he's not going to rest in peace. But we lost a couple of cool people in the music industry over the last week or two. Of course, we had our American extravaganza last week. We lost Victor Willis of the Village People. Now, the Village People, of course, you think of them as gay icons, the YMCA, the whole thing, and the whole disco era. Victor Willis, the only Village People member that was not gay, literally just embraced the whole culture. He was the cop. He wrote a lot of the songs. He was involved in producing them. And Village People had a run that was quite interesting and, of course, iconic. So rest in peace, R.I.P. Victor Willis. Let's do this one. It's one of their best songs. I mean, the Village People are just so hysterical. This one's called Macho Man. Welcome to Anything, Anything.

0: It's anything. I'm Rich Russo. A couple of losses over the last couple of weeks. Victor Willis of the Village People. We heard Macho Man and then David Clayton Thomas of Blood, Sweat, and Tears. Spinning Wheel, David Clayton Thomas. Canadian. Great, great voice. And, of course, Blood, Sweat, and Tears, all that. There was a great documentary about how they were, like, sold out by the U.S. government because there was, like, a drug thing and they had to go perform shows and they, like, kind of lost steam and they always, we sounded good. It was produced and founded by the same guy that did Chicago, which is why they kind of sound like Chicago. And then Bonnie Tyler, who we lost, with her song, It's a Heartache, was the first song we ever heard from her. Of course, she was later, she had a monster hit with Hold It Out for a Hero from Footloose and a couple other things. So three losses, pretty sad stuff. We take a break right now. We come back. Get some brand new U2. Stick around. Anything.
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8: I don't trust this kid any further than I can throw him.
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8: What is so dangerous about a character like Rich Russo is he gives good kids bad ideas.
9: Uh-huh.
8: Last thing I need at this point in my career is 1,500 Rich Russo disciples running around these halls. He jeopardizes my ability to effectively govern this student body.
9: Oh, well, he's very popular, Ed. The sportos, the motorheads, geeks, sluts, bloods, wastoids, dweebies, dickheads, they all adore him. They think he's a righteous dude.

It's Anything, Anything, Amber Trusso, Rainbow, Street of Dreams, Jolynn Turner, lead vocals on that one. Jolynn Turner, Jersey guy. How cool is that? I always think of Rainbow as, you know, Britain because of Richie Blackmore. But now some Jersey connection to that. Street of Dreams, one of Rainbow's greatest songs. Rainbow had a bunch of good songs. That's one of the best ones. And, of course, like rock and roll, there's a lot of songs that have the same title. And we got a brand new one from U2 called Street of Dreams. And it's kind of neat because in the video, Larry's back playing drums with them. I know for, as you know, for a while when they did shows at the Spear, no Larry. I think we got a new, much more new U2 coming on the horizon. They released a couple of EPs last year, released this new single, which is spectacular. They're going to play for you right now. And I feel like we're going to be getting some heavy U2 stuff by the end of the year and probably a tour in 2027 as we wait for that. Let's travel the Street of Dreams, brand new, U2, Anything, Anything.

It's Anything, Anything. I'm Rich Russo. Brand new U2, Street of Dreams, and the Springsteen, Darkness on the Edge of Town, Streets of Fire. And Paul Westerberg from DGT, Streets of Laredo, a Johnny Cash cover. And Westerberg, for a while, was just releasing these random EPs on like Amazon Music or streaming services or downloads, bizarre things. And just random stuff. He did this one called 49 Minutes, where it just showed up. It was up there for like a couple of weeks. You paid like a dollar for it, and it had like seven songs in between him bantering and stuff. And one of the songs was a song called Terry, which we didn't know was called at that point. I think we referred to it at that point because he didn't give any track listings. It was, who are you going to marry? But we found out the song is called Terry because Mickey Dolenz just released it. I don't know how Mickey Dolenz is finding deep Paul Westerberg guts, but he is, and he's done an unbelievable version of it. Yes, Mickey Dolenz still doing songs. This one is really, really fantastic. Mickey Dolenz doing Paul Westerberg's Terry, brand new. Anything, anything.

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It's anything Amber Trousseau, Tom Penny, the Heartbreakers from the last DJ, you and me. Right now, let's do something from Olivia Rodrigo's brand new album, which is a smash hit. It's number one. It's got number one singles. You Seem Pretty Sad for a Girl in Love. This one's called You and Me Equals Love, stylized differently. Of course, brand new Olivia Rodrigo, Anything.

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We are the Rock of New Jersey.

It's anything. I'm Rich Russo. You and me equals love. Olivia Rodrigo from You Seem Pretty Sad for a Girl in Love from her. And then Wet Leg, You and Me at Home. Kind of got a little same more vibe that. By the way, the Olivia song got a little bit of a Liz Phair thing going to it. And then Greg Kinn for his birthday with Testify. And I can testify that one of the greatest albums of this year is brand new from Low Cut Connie called Living in the USA. It is spectacular. It is party protest music. And if you don't believe it, I guess I can go ahead and say it's not my problem. If you don't think this is a great album, there's something wrong with you, though. This one, brand new Low Cut Connie, not my problem. Enjoy this. Anything.

It's anything, anything. I'm Rich Russo, brand new low-cut Connie from Living in the USA. Not my problem. John Wesley Harding. The world and all its problems and the hold steady, giving us some rock problems. And I don't know if AC/DC would have some rock problems. I mean, that's pretty much have a bazillion songs that are rock in the title. I guess one of their rock problems would be replacing lead singers, because obviously they replaced Dave Evans with Bon Scott and then Bon Scott with Brian Johnson, and then I think Guns N' Roses, right? Then Axl do a little bit AC/DC. I think he played a couple gigs with them, right? But Brian Johnson's back. But anyway, we're going to do this for Bon Scott's birthday. This one's called Problem Child. Anything, anything. Happy birthday, Bon.

It's Anything, Anything, I'm Rich Russo, Problem Child, AC/DC for Bon Scott's birthday. Then Paul Simon, Mother and Child Reunion. Then ABBA, Does Your Mother Know? Great ABBA song, by the way. Also a great Paul Simon song with the whole reggae thing going on. And both those songs mentioned mother. My mother just had a birthday the other day. Neither of those songs would pertain to my mother. Wish my mom a happy birthday, even though there was some mother songs. There's songs that she likes. We play them on Mother's Day. And when we take a break right now, we'll come back. Actually, my mom likes Fleetwood Mac. We'll do some for Christine McPhee's birthday. Stick around. Anything, anything.

It's anything Rich Rousseau, Joe Jones. You talk too much, and maybe you talk too much in Italian. It's a gaccaro, and it's a blabbermouth. It's a loudmouth. It's when he talks, and talks. Brand new album from Jersey artist Art Wright. It's called Jersey Brassica. Obviously, a little homage to Springsteen, Nebraska. All songs about New Jersey, though, and things that happen in Jersey, including this one, Gaccarone. Yeah, brand new Art Wright. Anything.

It's anything, anything. I'm Rich Russo, brand new art, right? Gaccarone, which sounds very Ramones-like. Into Ramones, I Want You Around. And I always think of this song when I play the Ramones. I think of my friend Mark Johnson, who wrote this fantastic song. My girlfriend doesn't like the Ramones. Let's give it a spin right now. 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
1: It's anything, Amber Trousseau, Mark Johnson kicking off that set. My Girlfriend Doesn't Like the Ramones, and the Autograph, one of the greatest titles of a song ever. My Girlfriend's Boyfriend Isn't Me. And then Sebastian Cabot, who played Mr. French on the wacky TV show Family Affair, covering Bob Dylan there. It Ain't Me, Babe. He did a whole album of him covering Bob Dylan songs, and it's pretty much that. Let's take a break right now. When we come back, close out the show, and maybe we'll chase some rainbows in the dark. Stick around. Anything.
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It's anything, anything. I'm Retruso, the fool. She looks her right in the dark. And the Pat Benatar, Promises in the Dark. And I'm going to close out with a great song by Ronnie James Dio, one of the coolest songs of all time, Rainbow in the Dark. It's kind of a fitting closing song. I want to thank everybody for listening. We'll be back next week with another edition of Anything, Anything. My name is Retruso. Good night, everybody. Stay safe. Stay well. Ronnie James Dio, Rainbow in the Dark.

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0: Good morning, 105.5 WDHA. What's up? It's Mike Anthony. I'm ready to go here on the morning mic drop, getting your Monday started. Cool stuff coming your way this morning. Lynyrd Skynyrd and Foreigner at PNC on July 26th. Chance to win tickets into that show, plus Motley Crue also at PNC at the end of the month, July 31st. Both chances coming up a little later as we get your work week started and get back into the groove. Always a little difficult to do on a Monday morning after the weekend, but hey, we're going to do it. DHA Road Watch. Let's take our first listen now.
1: We have a crash down on 280 to watch for this morning on the westbound side, just beyond the turnpike area, coming up to exit 17. It's on the shoulder now, so not too much of a hassle. It looks like the big deal has been 78. We had a box truck accident in White House Station over by exit 24. The eastbound lanes are getting through, just the shoulder blocked. Westbound, they've got two lanes to the left blocked off. It was a truck carrying a bunch of fruit, so we're off to a rough start in the produce department this morning. And that's your total traffic update. I'm Matt Ward.
2: Green weather.
0: Partly cloudy skies today, and we're going to hit a high of 86. 63 now at the WDHA Miller Lite Studio. Let's do Queen on the Rock of New Jersey.

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Let's do this. It's the Morning Mic Drop with Mike Anthony on 105.5 WDHA.

0: 105.5 WDHA. It's the Morning Mic Drop as we roll along here Monday morning. Foo Fighters there. Before that, some Queen. And Queen actually following the lead of the Stones and the Who in regards to soccer jerseys, getting in on that World Cup action. It's, you know, it's fun. I've been following along here and there, tuning in when I can to certain games and stuff. And it gets really exciting. And of course, lots of excitement for those around the world for the World Cup. Now Queen selling a limited edition soccer jersey as well. They actually posted on their Instagram showing it off and saying that you can get in on the action, and it has the band's logo on there, and it's got black and gold trim. Really cool looking too. If you haven't seen it yet, you can go to their Instagram, or you can check out their website, because there's also a soccer pennant, a ball, a scarf, all that available at queenonline.com. Pretty cool stuff. Here's the DHA Road Watch.
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2: We have a crash down on 280 to watch for this morning on the westbound side, just beyond the turnpike area, coming up to exit 17. It's on the shoulder now, so not too much of a hassle. Looks like the big deal has been 78. We had a box truck accident in White House Station over by exit 24. The eastbound lanes are getting through, just the shoulder blocked. Westbound, they've got two lanes to the left blocked off. It was a truck carrying a bunch of fruit, so we're off to a rough start in the produce department this morning. And that's your total traffic update. I'm Matt Ward.
0: Weather. Partly sunny skies, highs of about 86, and now 64 at the Rock of New Jersey.
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0: Rolling Stones, 105.5 WDHA, morning mic drop. We are going strong here early Monday. My name is Mike Anthony, and I mentioned how on Friday it was the release of some really cool albums that hopefully you picked up, and including those guys there, the Stones with their 25th release. Foreign Tongues is officially out. Finally got a chance at some point, I guess it was later in the afternoon on Saturday, and sat with that record, put it on, you know, pretty much from start to finish, and just had a blast checking it out, man. Really, really great piece of work. Lots of, like, straightforward, just guitar riffs, more in your face, I think, than Hackney Diamonds. And a just nice addition to that Stones catalog. That signature sound is there, but it sounds a little modernized. You know what I mean? Like, it doesn't sound quote unquote old or dated in any way. It's just a rock and fun record, and I really think you'll enjoy it. If you have not checked it out yet, give a listen. Foreign Tongues is pretty cool stuff, man. DHA Road Watch, we check that out now.
1: Pretty good start to the Monday morning ride so far. Route 80 and over on 46 and 23. We do have some slow traffic on 78. It's mostly on the westbound side now, coming in towards the area of exit 24. A flipped over box truck accident yet to be cleared. They've got the left lane closed coming into that spot. Brief slowdown on 15 south in Jefferson. And so far with mass transit, everything is off to a really good start. That's your total traffic update. I'm Matt Ward.

0: most of the day. Also, probably close to 87 is today's high. 64 still at the Rock of New Jersey.
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3: As we come up on 7 a.m., it is 65 degrees. Time and temp brought to you by RWJ Barnabas Health. Rocking along here with the morning mic drop. And coming up throughout the morning, some more great concert tickets today up for grabs. Chance to get in for Skinner and Foreigner coming soon to PNC July 26th. Also at the end of the month, Motley Crue is going to be there July 31st. Tickets to each of those shows going to be given away at some point during the morning mic drop. So keep it locked here to DHA. And let's fire up some Creed now on the Rock of New Jersey.

0: Rock of New Jersey, 105.5 WDHA, Return to Dust and Bored. It's Mike Anthony. Got the morning mic drop going strong here. And coming up next hour, some tickets to get in for Lynyrd Skynyrd. They'll be along with Foreigner at PNC Bank Arts Center July 26th. So don't go anywhere. You want those free concert tickets, they are on the way. Also, don't forget about the DHA coffee break each morning, 10:45. This week, very cool. Rob Acampora getting a bit celestial with you. This week, back in 1969, we blasted off to land on the moon. Apollo 11 took off on the 16th of that year. So we're kind of doing moon stuff, man. Think about a song about the moon and see if the DHA coffee break features it this week. Again, 10:45-ish. Right here on the Rock of New Jersey, DHA Roadwatch.
1: Good looking ride so far this morning along Route 80. You may have to deal with sun glare today as that sun comes up. It's going to be that kind of a morning. That'll be the only weather issue you have to deal with this morning. Meanwhile, the traffic on 78 is still rough coming in through White House Station near exit 24 at Oldwick Road. That's where we had a flipped over box truck accident, mainly affecting the westbound side, but eastbound has gotten a little bit busier now. Meanwhile, the traffic on 15 slowing down briefly coming south in towards Jefferson. Trains are running on time. That's your total traffic update. I'm Matt Ward.
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0: There. Partly sunny today, could see 87, and right now 65 at the WDHA Miller Lite Studio.
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0: KCP 105.5 WDHA morning mic drop. Monday morning, we are going along here, and my name is Mike, and I think that name suits me. I think I am a Mike. I think that fits me. You ever see someone and you think to yourself, well, they totally look like a Joe, or she definitely looks like a Lisa. I don't know. That sometimes happens, you know? Well, according to new research, there actually may be something to that. Scientists ran some experiments, found that while kids don't tend to match their names, adults often do. They ran some experiments and people were able to correctly match adults to their names more often than you would think. Researchers are thinking that over time, a lot of us change our appearance or style, even the way we act to fit the expectations associated with our name. And the result basically is as we get older, we may literally start to grow into our name. I don't know what a Mike is supposed to be like, but if it's crotchety and has no memory, lazy, likes to eat food, I'm totally a Mike. I don't know about you and your name.
1: Good looking ride so far this morning along Route 80. You may have to deal with sun glare today as that sun comes up. It's going to be that kind of a morning. That'll be the only weather issue you have to deal with this morning. Meanwhile, the traffic on 78 is still rough coming in through White House Station near exit 24 at Oldwick Road. That's where we had a flipped over box truck accident, mainly affecting the westbound side, but eastbound has gotten a little bit busier now. Meanwhile, the traffic on 15 slowing down briefly coming south in towards Jefferson. Trains are running on time. That's your total traffic update. I'm Matt Ward.
0: Weather. Partly sunny, maybe hitting 87 as today's high. 65 still at the Rock of New Jersey.
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0: I'll be honest with you, when my alarm went off this morning, I don't know if this ever happened to you, but as I was getting dressed, I felt like I was kind of in a dream sequence. Like, I don't know if I was fully awake, but we're going to help you out if you're feeling like that at all. Let's wake you up with some Metallica. Let's get this Monday going at DHA.

0: Zeppelin on the Rock of New Jersey, 105.5 WDHA. Morning mic drop. Rolling along here Monday morning. My name is Mike, and I've always thought to myself, I remember even when I was a young kid following along with football, I was like, man, it'd be so cool to, you know, own part of a team one day or own an NFL team, you know, like win the lotto or make tons of money somehow and just, I don't know, own the Philadelphia Eagles. That'd be really cool to me. Have you ever had that dream or ever thought to yourself you could somehow pull it off? The lotto wouldn't even help. I don't know if you heard, but the Super Bowl champion Seattle Seahawks are actually now being sold to a family for a record amount of money. They already own minority interest in the San Francisco 49ers. Now the Seattle Seahawks are being sold to this family for a record $9.6 billion, topping the previous record. I think the Washington Commanders were sold for like just over $6 billion. But that's a crazy amount of money. The fact that like I can't even, you know, as I said, hit like the Mega Millions and get in on that action is kind of disappointing. Kind of scary to think how much money all these teams are worth. It's insane amounts of cash.
1: Traffic is starting to slow down just a bit on Route 80 coming into the Denville vicinity. The westbound side is holding up pretty well. Remember, if you're going east, you're going to contend with sun glare this morning. 78 is slow in both directions into Oldwick Road at exit 24. A truck accident closing one westbound lane. Eastbound side is getting through okay. Meanwhile, the traffic on Route 15 is slow on the southbound side coming in towards Jefferson. Not bad, though, as you work your way farther up the line. And if you're headed for the Hudson River crossings, 20 minutes of the George Washington Bridge, half an hour more at the Holland Tunnel, 15 to the Lincoln. That's your total traffic update. I'm Matt Ward.
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0: Hey, it's Mike Anthony with DHA Music News. 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

Linkin Park, 105.5 WDHA, morning mic drop. My name is Mike on your early Monday. You know, there's various organizations that, you know, raise money for maybe illnesses or promote awareness for a great cause, things of that nature. Well, there's also, you know, certain things you don't always think about. Like there's a group that

0: includes paper towels and baby wipes and things you probably don't even want to hear about, which cause a lot of problems. They can cause clogs in your home and all kinds of plumbing bills and, you know, all that kind of stuff. So the Responsible Flushing Alliance is there. And that's a real thing, apparently. They've launched their bathroom booty camp this month, which is Flush Smart Month, by the way. That's also a real thing. So be on the lookout or on social media messages. They're going to be aiming to stop bad bathroom behaviors. You know, get you to not put anything down the toilet and flush that shouldn't be in there. Which isn't too hard. Which isn't too hard. I get the concern and the growing frustration, especially if you have kids. I've seen all sorts of items from around the house at the bottom of the bowl, which should definitely not be flush. And that's concerning, to say the least.
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2: Traffic is building up on Route 80 on the eastbound side out of Denville, coming into Parsippany, heading over towards 287. No reported incidents on Route 10. 15, a brief delay south coming into the Jefferson area. We're still in big troubles down on 78. Each way to exit 24, it's extra slow with a truck accident still being tended to. And if you're headed for the Hudson River crossings, we're at 30 to 40 minutes of the Holland Tunnel, 25 of the Lincoln, and close to 25 of the George Washington Bridge upper level. A little bit better with the lower level. That's your total traffic update. I'm Matt Ward.
0: Tether. Some partly sunny skies around today. Maybe hitting 86 is today's high. And now 66 at the Rock of New Jersey. Coming up, we're going to open the box office. Get you in for some tickets to see Skynyrd and Foreigner. PNC Bank Arts Center coming up on July 26th. That'll happen next at DHA.
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Morning mic drop on your Monday. How about we do a little ticket giveaway? Skynyrd and Foreigner, cool show coming to PNC Bank Art Center and coming very, very soon. 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Full name

0: Sabbath, 105.5 WDHA. Good morning. It's the morning mic drop. My name is Mike. On your Monday, and congrats going out to Ty of West Milford. Shot me a text and got himself a pair of tickets to the Skinner Farner Show happening at PNC Bank Card Center. Pretty cool stuff, man. So many texts coming through. It's a random pick. And somehow he was chosen. Pretty easy stuff. As I said, all you need to do is text to win, and we're going to do it again next hour. And that is going to be for a different show also coming to PNC Bank Arts Center, Motley Crue, July 31st. Okay, so another contest on the way. Right now we'll take a look at the DHA Road Watch, see how things are going for your ride.
1: Traffic is slowing down a little bit more on Route 80 on the eastbound side, coming out of Denville into Parsippany over to 287. 24 in Short Hills, extra slow westbound side, coming into Columbia Turnpike. And the traffic on 206 in Hillsboro starts to slow down a lot. We've had continuing problems all morning on 78, each direction coming in exit 24. It's a westbound crash with the left lane blocked off. Eastbound side is open but very busy as people stop to take a look. Mass Transit so far so good. And I'm Matt Ward with your total traffic update.
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3: Green weather.
0: Big Screen is showing partly sunny skies for this Monday. Hitting a high most likely of about 86 and now 69 at WDHA Miller Lite Studio.
3: 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Miller Lite. It's Miller time. 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

0: Betty and the Heartbreakers, 105.5 WDHA. Morning mic drop. As we get your Monday going, and my name is Mike, and coming up this hour, yeah, more tickets are on the way. Motley Crue, July 31st, the PNC. We'll get you into that one a little later this hour. Time now for WDHA Music News. Josh from Queens of the Stone Age singing on a new single, this time from Shania Twain. And I'm being fully serious. If you want to check it out, it's called Faded Blue Jeans. It's actually very interesting to hear him sing on this track. It's available now at YouTube. And also, Anthrax have one for you to check out. They've got a song from Cursum Perficio. It's due out in September, and the song is Edge of Perfection. Real neat, heavier tune. Again, at YouTube, give them both a listen. I think you'll be into it. Now, DHA Roadwatch.
1: Traffic has gotten really busy on Route 80 on the eastbound side now from Rockaway down towards the Parsippany vicinity. If you're riding on 24, you've got some slowdowns on the westbound side coming in through Short Hills. It's construction confined to the shoulder, and 78 still a real sore spot through the area of exit 24. It's an accident. Westbound side has the left lane closed. Traffic is awfully busy in both directions. If you're bound for the Hudson River crossings, close to 25 minutes at the George Washington Bridge and the Lincoln Tunnel, 30 to 40 minutes at the Holland Tunnel. Trains are running on time. That's your total traffic update. I'm Matt Ward.
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0: Big Screen is showing partly sunny skies today, maybe hitting a high of about 86, 70. Now at the Rock of New Jersey, got some Audio Slave as we rock through a Monday morning. 105.5 WDHA. Good morning.

0: The car is a DHA. It's the morning mic drop on the Rock of New Jersey. What's going on, Mike Anthony, on your Monday morning? I was talking earlier about the new Stones album. Have you given it a listen? Have you checked it out? Did you pick it up on Friday, right when it came out? Man, I was so excited. I got my hands on it and couldn't actually listen to it until later in the afternoon on Saturday. But I'll tell you what, man, when I put it on, I was so impressed. I really was. And I was thinking going into it that I was going to dig the album, you know, just from what we've been hearing and different things I was looking forward to, like some guest appearances and things of that nature. But, man, the Stones still just have it, dude. They just really brought it on this one. 25th album in and still rocking. It's got some really guitar-heavy songs. And, yeah, the guest appearances are always fun, you know, knowing Paul McCartney doing a little bass action on Covered in You and different things of that nature. Hearing Charlie Watts in the probably final drumming tracks we'll get from him. It's really cool stuff. So I highly recommend Foreign Tongues. If you haven't checked it out yet, pick it up, give it a listen. And if you're a Stones fan, or even if not, I think you'll definitely be impressed that after all these years, they still know how to put together a solid, solid release. DHA Roadwatch now.
1: Traffic has gotten really busy on Route 80 on the eastbound side now from Rockaway down towards the Parsippany vicinity. If you're riding on 24, you've got some slowdowns on the westbound side coming in through Short Hills. It's construction confined to the shoulder, and 78 still a real sore spot through the area of exit 24. It's an accident. Westbound side has the left lane closed. Traffic is awfully busy in both directions. If you're bound for the Hudson River crossings, close to 25 minutes at the George Washington Bridge and the Lincoln Tunnel, 30 to 40 minutes at the Holland Tunnel. Trains are running on time. That's your total traffic update. I'm Matt Ward.
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0: Weather: mostly sunny today, highs of near 86 and now 70 at the WDHA Miller Lite studio. Coming up on the other side, we're going to get you in for that Motley Crue show coming to PNC on July 31st. Keep it locked here to the Rock of New Jersey.
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Pearl Jam, 105.5 WDHA. Hey, welcome to the Morning Mic Drop Monday edition. My name's Mike, and we got more tickets now. It's your last chance, actually. 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Man, that's going to be a really fun show. You want in? 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

0: 105.5 WDHA, another random texter, another pair of concert tickets. Christy and Hewitt is going to check out those guys, Motley Crue, on July 31st at PNC. 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Tesla and Extreme 2, part of that lineup. 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
2: 78's been a problem all morning. East and westbound side coming in towards Oldwick Road at exit 24. It's a westbound crash with the left lane closed. Eastbound, a lot of onlookers. You might be dealing with some sun glare, too, on the eastbound roadways this morning. We're holding up pretty well on 80. Worst stretch of 80 now is westbound coming in at Route 23. And if you're venturing down to the Hudson River crossings, figure on at least 25 minutes at the George Washington Bridge upper level, 15 for the lower level, 15 of the Lincoln Tunnel, and 20 or more at the Holland Tunnel. That's your total traffic update. I'm Matt Ford.
3: At any weather.
0: Looking at mostly sunny skies ahead today and hitting a high of 86, now 71 at the WDHA Miller Lite Studio.
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0: Break Me Down. That's the new one from Tim Montana, 105.5 WDHA, where you always get the new rock first. New album from Tim on the way at the end of the month, July 31st, Entire State of Tim Montana. And I'm definitely picking this one up. Got a whole bunch of guest appearances on this one, too. I feel like so many different collaborations happening on lots of new releases. Slash and Billy F. Gibbons collaborate with Tim on this album. Plus, there's appearances by Martin Sheen, Charlie Sheen, and Robert Patrick. Got me intrigued. I'm definitely going to give it a listen. Getting to the 90s at 9. We're going to kick that off in just a moment. Right now, the DHA Road Watch.
1: 78's been a problem all morning. East and westbound side coming in towards Oldwick Road at exit 24. It's a westbound crash with the left lane closed. Eastbound, a lot of onlookers. You might be dealing with some sun glare, too, in the eastbound roadways this morning. We're holding up pretty well on 80. Worst stretch of 80 now is westbound coming into Route 23. And if you're venturing down to the Hudson River crossings, figure on at least 25 minutes at the George Washington Bridge. Upper level 15 for the lower level 15 of the Lincoln Tunnel and 20 or more at the Holland Tunnel. That's your total traffic update. I'm Matt Ford.
0: Mainly sunny skies today. A few afternoon clouds around. 86 is our high and 73 now at the Rock of New Jersey.
2: 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We are the Rock of New Jersey. No time machines or portals to a different timeline necessary. We're headed back to a kick-ass decade of rock. 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
0: Full block of 90s tunes all put together, ready to go. So let's do it. Soundgarden to kick us off as we head back to 1994, their fourth studio album. Man, what a massive success. They had Bad Motorfinger right before this one, and they really gained a lot of popularity from it. But Super Unknown came out in 94 and just blew them up. Huge, massive singles released from the album. And I'll tell you what, if you've never given it a full listen, the songs that weren't released as singles, just as good. It's a terrific record. Rolling Stone, just several years ago, put together a list of the 50 greatest grunge albums. This came in at number 9. Super Unknown, fantastic record. And this, the second single from it, The Day I Tried to Live, as we kick off the 90s at 9 at DHA.

0: Alice in Chains and Rooster. Closing out the 90s at 9, 105.5 WDHA. Coffee break this week. Got a new theme for you. Rob Acampora up after me. And at about 10:45, he'll bring you the coffee break. And this week, it's all about going to the moon, baby. This week in 1969, actually, to be exact, Apollo 11 blasted off on the 16th of that year. And we're celebrating that. Think moon songs. And tune in to the DHA Coffee Break. See if Rob's got one that you're thinking of. Ready to go at DHA.
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0: Weather. Lots of sunshine today. A few afternoon clouds around, hitting today's high of 86 and now 74 at the WDHA Miller Lite Studio with Motley Crue.

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0: 105.5 WDHA, Green Day, I'm Never Gonna RIP. That is the new track that's on their soundtrack for Nimrods coming out on July 31st. It's a pretty cool soundtrack too. It's kind of like a big batch of hits from their discography, plus that new track and then some live recordings, some other bands on there. It's a pretty big, cool sounding soundtrack, again, out on July 31st. The Nimrods movie hits theaters on August 14th. That's going to do it for the morning mic drop as we kick off the work week Monday edition. My name is Mike Anthony. Thank you so much for hanging with us this morning. Tomorrow, more chances to win some cool tickets. We'll get you in for Lynyrd Skynyrd and Foreigner at PNC. Also, Motley Crue coming on July 31st to PNC. Tickets will be up for grabs, so make sure you have it locked to DHA and get your chance to win. Rob up next. Have a great rest of your Monday. I'll talk to you again.
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0: don't think there is a bad song on the new 8 album from Shinedown, but you can't be surprised about that, because if you've listened to me before here on WDHA, I've said it many times. There's no such thing as a bad Shinedown song. That is Young Again. Don't forget about the show on the 21st at the Prudential Center. Yes, still some tickets available. And a very good morning. I'm Rob Akinpura here in the Corona Extra Studios. Let's get this week started. Yeah, I know. Aren't you excited? It's Monday! Yay. Hey, coffee break coming up in less than 25 minutes here on 105.5 WDHA.
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0: Hey, we got another heat wave coming our way. Yeah, not as bad as the last one. Still talking about 3 straight days in the 90s. That's going to start tomorrow. But for today, it's a mixture of sunshine and clouds in the middle 80s.
10: Looking to rock? This is the place.

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3: Hey, this is David Lee Roth, and my engine's searching like a harpoon. I'm like a monsoon in your chat room. Yours truly, David Lee. I am analog, but I speak fluent digital, and that's why they got me right here on WDAJ. Ha, ha.

0: Coffee Break this week, we are going to travel through space. And we're going to land somewhere very specific. So stay with me here on WDHA.
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6: So we are heading off into outer space, and part of the reason for that is I want you to go back in time with me. July 16, 1969, at about 9:32 a.m., Apollo 11 was launched into outer space. And then about 4 days later, the historic moment happened. The one small step for man, one giant leap for mankind. The iconic photo still stands today of the three astronauts who went up into space, Neil Armstrong, Michael Collins, and Buzz Aldrin. Since the anniversary is coming up, we thought this week on the coffee break, we will travel to the moon. All the songs this week will have a reference to the moon in one way, shape, or form. And to get it started, we'll go to Neil Young and give you the acoustic version of Harvest Moon. Here on the Coffee Break at 105.5 WDHA, The Rock of New Jersey, as we salute Apollo 11.

A great rendition of that song by Neil Young, doing it acoustic. It's Harvest Moon here at 105.5 WDHA, The Rock of New Jersey. Thursday will be the anniversary of Apollo 11 going into space. And, of course, making history as they set foot on the moon. By the way, only one of those astronauts is still alive, and he is the only Jersey guy amongst the three. 96 years young is Buzz Aldrin. He grew up in Glen Ridge. So we salute a Jersey guy in this whole thing. How could we go wrong here on the coffee break? Another song, Going to the Moon, will happen tomorrow here at 105.5 WDHA. Jersey Jam, we got Judas Priest, we got Whiskey Myers. We'll throw in a band called Dexter and the Moon Rocks. Here's Aerosmith, 105.5 WDHA.

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105.5, we know you're not always home. So please take us with you on the DHA app or stream us through your smart speaker. Hey, and bring some snacks for our road trip. 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

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Ooh.

0: That is Dexter and the Moon Rocks wrapping up a Jersey Jam with Freaking Out here at 105.5 WDHA, The Rock in New Jersey. You know what was freaking out over the weekend? If you follow wrestling, you probably know who The Miz is. You may not realize this, the guy is a golfing nut. And over the weekend in Tahoe out west, there's the American Century Championship, is a celebrity golf tournament. The Miz is playing with a bunch of other athletes, actors, actresses, and not everybody is a really great golfer. The Miz, in a field of 89 golfers, he finished 80th, but he did have a moment on the 18th hole where he chipped in for a birdie, and he literally was freaking out over it. If you find the video, you'll laugh a little and enjoy.
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0: Looks like a mixture of sunshine and clouds getting into the middle 80s later this afternoon. Then we start the heat wave tomorrow with sunshine in the low 90s, the middle 90s by Wednesday. We got the Cult, Pearl Jam, and Social D after Led Zeppelin here at 105.5 WDHA, the Rock of New Jersey.

Coming up on 50 years, this is The Rock of New Jersey. 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

0: Social D, that's Born to Kill here at 105.5 WDHA, The Rock of New Jersey. We're not quite halfway done with the summer, so there's still plenty of time to enjoy a lot more concerts over at the PNC Bank Art Center. And take advantage of that deal that's going on with a bunch of the shows. Four lawn seats for just $99. One of the deals involves Lynyrd Skynyrd and Forna. You can get those four pack of lawn seats for just $99 for what is called the Double Trouble Double Vision Tour. Now, if you're listening to Mike Anthony tomorrow morning, we'll hook you up with a pair of tickets. 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

Days Graces. We're inside a Jersey Jam here at 105.5 WDHA. The Red Hot Chili Peppers, Pink Floyd, and the Talking Heads are coming your way in this Jersey Jam. Get into David Bowie. The Young Americans are here at 105.5 WDHA.

Lite Studio. Miller Lite. 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

0: The Rocking Octogenarians, the Rolling Stones, that's in the stars here at 105.5 WDHA, the Rock in New Jersey. Yeah, they rock. They don't look as good as Stallone, who turned 80 last Monday. I mean, give that man credit. He looks phenomenal. And one of his former co-stars also is looking pretty good for his age. That's Dolph Lundgren, who's coming to New Jersey. If you haven't heard about this, Carteret Performing Arts Center, Dolph Lundgren is taking his book on the road and is doing like a spoken Q&A kind of thing with you. So if you ever wanted a chance to get up close with Dolph Lundgren, this is going to be happening September 24th. He is a very intelligent guy. I think it's a very cool thing. And the price, very reasonable. Maybe something you want to check out.
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6: Here are WDHA contest rules. Employees and the immediate families and members of households of employees of WDHA and its advertisers and their respective parent affiliate companies are not eligible to participate in our contest. Only one winner per household will be accepted in our contest. For purposes of this contest, households shall mean all persons residing at or claiming as their principal residence any single occupancy dwelling or unit in a multiple occupancy dwelling. No person is eligible to participate in our contest who has won any prize from WDHA with a value of $25 or greater within the 30-day period to the start date of the next contest. Each winner in our contest must claim his or her prize in person at the offices of WDHA within 30 days of the end of the contest. Prizes not claimed within such 30-day period will be forfeited. Each winner of our contest must provide a social security number for tax reporting purposes and will be responsible for the payment for any federal, state, or local taxes in conjunction with the award or use of the prize. Each contest winner must sign an agreement releasing WDHA and the contest sponsors from liability in connection with the operation of the contest and the award and use of the prize, and giving WDHA and the contest sponsors the right to use the contest winner's name, likeness, voice, and biographical information and recorded comments in connection with the advertising and promotion of the contest and WDHA and its sponsors and their business. Any dispute or controversy arising out of or in connection with the administering of our contest shall be resolved by the management of WDHA, whose decisions are final and binding. Failure to conform to all contest rules or fraud on a contest participant will result in the disqualification of such contest participant. WDHA is not responsible for the failure of any telecommunication system or part thereof for lost, late, or misdirected contest entries, whether transmitted by mail, telephone, or via the internet. WDHA contest rules are available at our studios at 78 Veronica Avenue, Somerset, New Jersey.
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0: Warm today, but the heat wave really kicks in tomorrow. We'll get into the middle 80s this afternoon, in the low 90s tomorrow, middle 90s by Wednesday, still in the 90s by Thursday. Yeah, all these days with sunshine. Green Day, Van Halen, and the new one for Breaking Benjamin after AC/DC here on WDHA.

That's the new one from Breaking Benjamin. That is Something Wicked here at 105.5 WDHA, The Rock of New Jersey. Hey, thanks for being here. I'm Rob Acampora. All-Star break coming up on baseball. Most exciting part of the break happens tonight. It's the Home Run Derby. You got a Yankee there. Ben Rice is competing against Jack Caggiulion of the Kansas City Royals, Junior Caminero of the Rays, who's a good power hitter, Wilson Contreras of the Red Sox. You've got Murakami, the kid who came in from Japan, plays for the Chicago White Sox. You got Jordan Walker having a big comeback season for the Cardinals. And two members

0: Kyle Schwarber. Don't diss me, Yankee fans. The main thing is just make sure Ben Rice, after he's done with this, doesn't overexert himself, because we've seen sluggers in the past overexert themselves in the home run derby. Then they come back in the regular season and suddenly, where'd all their power go?
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3: 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Joan Jett kicking off the next Jersey Jam. Yeah, we got sunshine in the low 80s in Middlesex County.
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Lenny Kravitz here at 105.5 WDHA. Inside this Jersey Jam, we got Metallica, Oasis, and the Black Crowes coming your way. Here's Ghost and Square Hammer here at 105.5 WDHA, the Rock of New Jersey.

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0: Black Crowes, it's like that here at 105.5 WDHA, The Rock in New Jersey. I'm Rob Acampora in the Corona Extra Studios. Still a lot of great shows coming to the PNC Bank Arts Center, like Motley Crue on July 31st. That's one of those shows where you can take advantage of that deal. Four lawn seats for just $99. You can get those tickets through LiveNation.com. And by the way, Motley Crue has Tesla and Extreme on that bill. That's a nice night of music. And you could be winning tickets with Mike Anthony tomorrow morning from WDHA.
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0: I think we're going to peak later this afternoon around 86. Then we get those 3 days in the 90s. Could be as high as 97 by Wednesday. Tom Petty, Weezer, Brian Fallon. They're all coming up after The Who here at 105.5 WDHA, The Rock in New Jersey.

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2: 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This is Wes from Puddle of Mud. And guess what? 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

0: Brian Fallon says, not bad for New Jersey. Here at 105.5 WDHA, the Rock of New Jersey. And you know what else is not bad for New Jersey? Well, we're considered one of the fastest growing states on the East Coast of the United States, as we are growing at roughly about 42,000 more residents per year. And the population of the state right now is estimated to be approaching 10 million people. You know what that means? Yeah, New Jersey is the most densely populated state in the United States. Well, wait a minute. Is that a good thing or a bad thing?
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0: It's your time and temp from RWJ Barnum himself as we're getting closer to 2 o'clock. Tesla opening for Motley Crue at the Arts Center on the 31st, kicking off the next Jersey Jam. Mixture of sunshine and clouds in the low 80s in Morris County.
13: Strap in. It's time to Jersey Jam on the Rock of New Jersey. WDHA.

We're inside a Jersey Jam here at 105.5 WDHA with Pearl Jam, Alice in Chains, and the Stones coming your way. Here's the Doors, Roadhouse Blues, WDHA.

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0: As the Rolling Stones, they're getting rough and twisted here at 105.5 WDHA, The Rock in New Jersey. Question, what do the films Top Gun, Aliens, Platoon, and Ferris Bueller's Day Off have in common? I'll tell you what, you can find out the answer when you go to WDHAFM.com. You may not be surprised by the answer, but then again, who knows?
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0: By the time you get out of work today, it should get up to about 86 degrees. We're looking at about 93 by tomorrow, 97 by Wednesday, still over 90 on Thursday.
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0: from their upcoming full album. We're talking about U2 and their new song, Street of Dreams, here at 105.5 WDHA, The Rock of New Jersey. I'm Rob Acampora. Looks like you've just about survived this Monday. Still got a few more hours to go. I'm going to pass it on to Scotty B so we can get you through the rest of this Monday here on WDHA. Jersey Jam coming up includes The Cars, Van Halen, and he'll throw in Theory of a Dead Man as well. From 105.5 WDHA, The Rock in New Jersey, let's do this again tomorrow. We'll get it started around 10 a.m. Let's talk then. See ya.
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13: 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The crew kicking off the next Jersey Jam. It's a mix of sun and clouds and much of North Jersey approaching the middle 80s.
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0: little traffic update with the car fire on 287. 287, this is the portion below Route 78, and everything had to close down. Southbound 287, the outer roadway with the vehicle fire, and the inner roadway, with everyone looking at it, 30 minutes. Trying 287 and you're northbound, maybe out by Route 24. You're building with that northbound ride right on up through Route 10. We've got our cameras and we see everybody kind of slow through the area. No incidents on your parkway ride today, but if you go on the northbound, you'll still find traffic by 140 and 142. I'm Christina Lang, and that's a look at your total traffic update.
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0: So troubles on 287 southbound near exit 17 getting so much better. There was a vehicle fire and that is now cleared away. Just a little heavier traffic. Your 287 northbound through Route 10 is a little slow. 10 a little sluggish as well through Randolph. Going through Chester, 206 is going to be very tied up. Stop and go traffic up through Route 24 and even those that are on 78 westbound building a little bit by exits 29-26. Westbound through New Providence, 78's got an accident. So 78's actually going into Glenside Road. There you'll find in Berkeley Heights heavier volume. I'm Christina Lang, and that's a look at your total traffic update.
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0: total traffic, letting everybody know they should avoid Route 78 westbound side going up the mountain through Berkeley Heights. There was a vehicle fire on 78 westbound by exit 45. Traffic at a standstill from Route 24. The delay, well, they're calling it 2 hours worth of traffic, but it just means that nobody is moving going up that mountain. And if you're 78 on the eastbound side, exit 43, 45, that is also about a 15-minute solid delay. Escape, go up Route 24. You'll find some traffic if you're 24 westbound side near the Short Hills Mall, and then again up through Route 287, but overall, a much better ride. I'm Christina Lang, and that's a look at your total traffic update.
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0: Total traffic taking you on 78. We're westbounders. Boy, have you had an afternoon. 78 westbound near exit 4445 is where we had a vehicle fire. We had only one lane getting by. We have traffic back to the Garden State Parkway going up the mountain trying to get into Berkeley Heights has been at a standstill. Eastbound had delays as well. If you divert to 24 westbound, the only delays we're finding there around the Short Hills Mall area and then up into 287, but so much of a better ride. Use that instead. Traffic delays if you're using the parkway going up near 143 and 145. You're just heavy, but moving through the area. I'm Christina Lang, and that's a look at your total traffic update.
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0: Total traffic had quite a mess on Route 78 westbound in Berkeley Heights. There was a vehicle fire and there were delays for about an hour. Now, traffic is starting to move, but I will say that from the Garden State Parkway on 78, you're still going to find that heavy, heavy traffic going up the hill and going in towards the Summit area from this earlier car fire. And you're going to find a little eastbound traffic, but not much. They're trying to ease it all up and clean it all out. So now we're down to about 20 minutes worth of traffic, but still pretty heavy. And then you've got your traffic for 287, northbound exits 8 and 12. They've had stop-and-go traffic if you're 287 and you're up in the Morristown area. It's a southbound delay by exit 35. I'm Christina Lang. Total traffic update.
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0: Total traffic had quite a mess on Route 78 westbound in Berkeley Heights. There was a vehicle fire and there were delays for about an hour. Now, traffic is starting to move, but I will say that from the Garden State Parkway on 78, you're still going to find that heavy, heavy traffic going up the hill and going in towards the Summit area from this earlier car fire. And you're going to find a little eastbound traffic, but not much. They're trying to ease it all up and clean it all out. So now we're down to about 20 minutes worth of traffic, but still pretty heavy. And then you've got your traffic for 287, northbound exits 8 and 12. They've had stop-and-go traffic if you're 287 and you're up in the Morristown area. It's a southbound delay by exit 35. I'm Christina Lang. Total traffic update.
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0: 105.5 WDHA, The Rock of New Jersey. That is brand new from Breaking Benjamin, Something Wicked. They'll be at the PNC Bank Arts Center on Labor Day weekend. What's up? You got me, Jimmy Steele. Happy Monday in July. Home run hitting derby underway. And tomorrow night, the All-Star Game. It's the Midsummer Classic. I don't feel like it's midsummer. I've always felt, from a personal standpoint, over the last 25 years, that midsummer is when my daughter's birthday is, July 21st. After that, then it's all... After July 21st, then it starts like the dog days of summer. So we're still in the, you know, early stages of heading toward the middle of summer. So don't talk about it. Just live it. That's it, right? Man, like July 31st when Motley Crue invades the PNC Bank Arts Center. It's going to be sick. The return of the Carnival of Sins Tour, July 31st. Mike Anthony has your tickets tomorrow morning after 8 a.m. to see Crue, Tesla, and Extreme on Friday, July 31st. 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But Mikey's got your Art Center tickets tomorrow morning after 8.
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0: Walked out of the house this morning like 6:30, do a little bike ride, and I was like, my God, there's no humidity. It was actually cool. And warmed up to 84 today. Gorgeous day. Tomorrow, another sparkler, except it's going to get a little bit more hot. Heat and humidity, high 92. By Wednesday, we're up 95, and we are in a heat wave if we hit 90. On Thursday. Got some rain coming in the weekend so far, they say that, but we're way too early.

0: 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Everyone who rocks is here.
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0: In the Stones on 105.5 WDHA, the Rock of New Jersey. Album came out on Friday, Foreign Tongues. You can download it now. And that is In the Stars from said album. Jimmy Steele with you. Night crawling until midnight from the Miller Lite Studios, where it's Miller time. And it's coffee time tomorrow morning at 10:45 when Rob Acampora hooks you up with the coffee break. Because Rob Acampora is getting celestial, not the tea either. We're stepping it back to 69. Man first blasted off on the moon. Apollo 11 blasted off on the 16th of July. That's this coming Thursday in 1969. So think of a song about the moon. And DHA will have it for you on the coffee break around 10:45. Okay, yeah, big deal. You got REM. You nailed that one. Okay. What about... there's got to be some kind of Bowie action going on in there somewhere, right? Hey, stick around. We've got a nice, nice Jersey Jam on the way. Guns N' Roses, Motley Crue, U2 and more. It's all coming up.
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